And I touched your face, narcotic mind from lace, Mary Jane. And I called your name like an addicted to cocaine.

said, who's that girl there? I wonder what went wrong so that she had to roam the streets. She don't do major credit cards, I doubt she does receipts. It's all not quite legitimate. And what a scummy man. Just give him half a chance, I bet he'll rob you if he can. Can see it in his eyes, yeah, that he's got a

0: griez tikai skaļāk. Radio SVH Rock.
1: Is this some sort of hip music?